0: Yeah.
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1: My beans have been to Mexico. They once went to Peru. My beans, they flew to Portugal, then went to Tuvalu. My beans were with me in Italy, then came with me to Greece. I slurped their sauce on Spanish shores. I nibbled them in Nice. My Heinz beans have seen the world. They've traveled far and wide because they are, as we all know, too good to leave behind.
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0: 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R&B, old school and anthems.
1: History.
0: R&B.
19: Sexy. 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
1: Hey, yo, Jace.
2: Oh, yeah. Oh, yeah. 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
1: Say something to her. 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
2: I got one question. How'd you fit all that in them jeans? You know what to do with that big fat butt. Wiggle, wiggle, wiggle.

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21: A couple and their teenage daughter have died after getting into difficulty in the sea off Shoreham on the Sussex coast. A younger girl from the same family is in a critical condition in hospital. A quick question now, and how many times have you checked Facebook or Instagram already this morning? Well, those two platforms are at the centre of a major court case in California today. The company behind them is accused of deliberately making its apps addictive for children. Meta denies that and says it's proud of what it's doing to protect young people. Erin Popolo's daughter Emily took her own life after suffering cyberbullying.
22: I hold Emmy in my heart every single second of every single day. And I fight for every family that has been shattered by Meta, those who choose profits over people.
21: And apparently kids are healthier and growing better in London since the introduction of the ultra-low emission zone. Scientists say a reduction in air pollution is linked to better lung health. Keep up to date with everything KISS. Just find us on socials. I'm Becky Cahill.
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6: 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We got music on the way from Drake, Tupac and Ashanti, but we will start the show this morning with some Akon. 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

Tupac and RL until the end of time. Midweek, Hump Day Settings is Ace on your radio Wednesday morning, man. Giving you all of the tunes that you love from back in the day. Huge record.

0: from 50 Cent and Neo. That is Baby by Me on Kiss Street R&B. And trust me, I got more after the break. Music coming up from Cameron, The Weeknd, and Ice Cube. 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

0: And that is Blue Cantrell and Sean Paul with Breathe. Number one for your favourite R&B, old school and anthems, man. We got loads more if you're enjoying the vibes. I got loads more for you after the break. Keep it exactly where you got it. Go nowhere.
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19: First up on Kiss this morning, a couple and their teenage daughter have died after getting into difficulty in the sea on the Sussex coast. A major search operation was in place yesterday afternoon in Shoreham. A younger girl from the same family is in a critical condition in hospital this morning. Here's Chief Superintendent James Collis.
20: I know this incident will have had a profound effect on the community and inquiries are ongoing to understand the full details.
19: In other news today, a trial over the impact of social media on children, which is happening in America, could lead to an up to £1.4 trillion penalty for the company behind Facebook and Instagram. Meta is accused of putting profits before young people's safety on the platforms. The company says it spent years protecting teenagers. The Prime Minister's made a promise
0: advice to help rough sleepers in England get access to accommodation by Christmas. And we're told kids' health has improved thanks to London's ultra-low emission zone. Experts say young people's lungs are growing better. The daily ULEZ charge of £12.50 was introduced in 2019 before it was expanded across the entire city. Keep up to date with everything KISS. Just find us on socials. I'm Becky Barhill.

0: legends on the way. Mary J. Blige coming up, Toni Braxton and Snoop Dogg. But we'll get into some Beyonce and Jay-Z to start your 7 a.m. hour. He's Crazy in Love on KISS3 R&B.
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She just recently celebrated her wedding anniversary, man. Congratulations to Miss Toni Braxton. He wasn't man enough on Kiss Street R&B. Nothing but your favourite R&B old school and anthems as we get into this one from the

0: against Joe Thomas, how will that one unfold? A lot of people are counting him out. I've got to be honest with you, man. Who is your winner for that one? Feel free to let me know at DJ Ace on the socials, man. Donald Jones and Lisa Left Eye Lopez, you know what's up, on at Kiss Street R&B. All right, coming up, music on the way from A-Marie, Mace and Fat Man Scoop. Keep it locked.
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0: R&B, number one for your favorite R&B old school and anthems. 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
0: 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You've got just over 48 hours before you can win £650,000. Yeah, this Friday is up for grabs in Make Me a Winner. 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

0: was a big tune from back in the day, man. 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That is See High with Eve and Caramel. 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Keep it exactly where you got it.
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15: Well, three people from the same family, a couple and their teenage daughter, have died after getting into difficulty in the sea off the Sussex coast. A younger girl was also taken from the water yesterday afternoon. She's in a critical condition in hospital this morning. Next, a quick question. How many times have you checked Facebook or Instagram already this morning? Well, those two platforms are at the centre of a major court case continuing in California today. The company behind them is accused of deliberately making its apps addictive for children. Meta denies that and says it's proud of what it's doing to protect young people. Erin Popolo's daughter Emily took her own life after suffering cyberbullying.
16: I hold Emmy in my heart every single second of every single day. And I fight for every family that has been shattered by Meta, those who choose profits over people.
15: Inflation figures just out show that things are getting more expensive. The rate at which prices are going up in the UK jumped to 2.9% last month. That's up from 2.6% in June. And every rough sleeper in England's being promised help to get accommodation by Christmas. The government's pledging over £100 million. Keep up to date with everything Kish. Just find us on socials. I'm Becky Carhill.

0: Ironic and Chipmunk with Tiny Dancer. Non-stop R&B, old school and anthems. And we got more on the other side of the break. Music coming up from Akon, Chantel and Christina Aguilera straight after this.
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Another huge link up, man. We're giving you all the collabs this morning, man. That's Christina Aguilera and Redman with Dirty on Key Street R&B. Nothing but your favourite R&B old school and anthems. Let's get into one from a huge R&B group, man. It's Drew Hill with How Deep Is Your Love on Key Street R&B. Yeah.

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Drake and Rihanna with Take Care. It's Kiss Street R&B with Ace. Giving you the vibes you need on a Wednesday morning, man. Getting you through your hump day the right way as we give you a big R&B karaoke classic right now from the Fugees. Drum.

0: Vibes for you on a Wednesday morning, like only we can. Nelly Furtado and Timbaland with Promiscuous on Kiss Street R&B. Number one for your favourite R&B, old school and anthems. And stick around, I've got more straight after the break.
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7: First up on Kiss this morning, a couple and their teenage daughter have died after getting into difficulty in the sea on the Sussex coast. A major search operation was in place yesterday afternoon in Shoreham. A younger girl from the same family is in a critical condition in hospital this morning. Here's Chief Superintendent James Collis.
8: I know this incident will have had a profound effect on the community, and inquiries are ongoing to understand the full details.
7: In other news today, a trial over the impact of social media on children, which is happening in America, could lead to an up to £1.4 trillion penalty for the company behind Facebook and Instagram. Meta is accused of putting profits before young people's safety on the platforms. The company says it spent years protecting teenagers. The government's promising all rough sleepers in England will be offered a place to stay by this Christmas. And we're told kids' health has improved thanks to London's ultra-low emission zone. Experts say young people's lungs are growing better. The daily ULEZ charge of £12.50 was introduced in 2019 before it was expanded across the entire city. Keep up to date with everything Kiss. Just find us on socials. I'm Becky Carhill.

0: 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This is Kiss Street R&B, where all your favourite R&B, old school and anthems live 24 hours a day, 7 days a week. Final hour of the show, and I've got music coming up from Mark Morrison, Jennifer Hudson and Fabulous, but we will get into 9 a.m. with some Destiny's Child. Here's Lose My Breath on Kiss Street R&B.
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history R&B ace in the building, providing nothing but your very best in R&B old school and anthems, big R&B sing-alongs like this one, man. And we got more. Let's keep it moving with some Fabulous and Tamia. He's into you on Kiss History R&B.

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Of Selection, man, that is Wayne Wonder with No Letting Go on Kiss Street R&B. Ace in the building, providing the tunes for you through your Wednesday morning as we move into this one from Jason Derulo and 2 Chainz. 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
1: Damn, baby. I just don't understand what we went wrong. 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

0: It is good for a very, very funny laugh. All right, Ace on your radio, Kiss Street R&B. And this coming Friday, someone's going to win some huge cash, man.
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0: A massive £650,000 is up for grabs this Friday in Make Me a Winner, man. It could all be yours, man. 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

Dams on a Wednesday morning. Only Us, that is another level with Freak Me on Kiss Street R&B. Number one for your favourite R&B old school and anthems. I've got a couple more tunes to squeeze in before AJ King's on your radio at 10 o'clock. It's

0: absolutely one of the biggest R&B karaoke classics, man. Sunshine Anderson, we'd heard it all before on Kiss Street R&B. Right, I'm back on your radio tomorrow morning from 6 a.m. Make sure you join me nice and early. 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You guys enjoy the rest of your day. I'm out. Peace.
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0: couple of hours, but right now you're hanging out with me, AJ King, keeping it moving for your Wednesday morning here on Kiss Street R&B. It's 10 a.m. Cisco's talking about his favorite item on clothing, but first, let's get into these two.
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0: So that mud fighting scene, absolutely insane. Bubble Sparks and Ugly. For your Wednesday morning here on Kiss Street R&B, I'm AJ. 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

0: Jackson and Nicole Scherzinger, all the Kistry Huns. 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They've got a nice little project incoming, but it's all about the old school anthems. So be ready for something that set the blueprint for club partying back in the day from Ja Rule.
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master of the side quest. Snoop Dogg and Pharrell with Drop It Like It's Hot. Sunday morning, first thing I saw on TikTok was Snoop Dogg DJing. Yeah. And it's been that kind of summer, which has been hella expensive. It's been hot, a generational summer, which has meant we've been outside, spending money, getting the garments, having a jolly good time at the rooftops, etc. There's nothing wrong with getting a side quest popping, all right?

0: 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We are talking money, you and I, right now. Yeah, yeah. Stop what you're doing. 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

and Lil Wayne with I'm Into You. It was her birthday 3 weeks ago, by the way. Send her a cake emoji. And she's still celebrating, posting up little, what can I say? Go on her Instagram, you will see the gift that she has given us. I'm

0: Estelle, an American boy. I'm AJ, repping the UK man name. Come on. Up next, we're going in with some Nelly and Kelly. History Karaoke is incoming.
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0: boy Neo, and Because of You on Kiss Street R&B. I'm AJ, about to play a little something from the woman who made speaking backwards like a thing in the clubs.
1: 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R&B.
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0: 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Courtesy of Keisha White and The Weakness in Me to AJ with you on Kiss Street R&B. I'm trying to make your life that bit better, all right? 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

was TLC and Unpretty. Love Yourself. You're the bomb, baby. I'm AJ King. Good morning. Before lunchtime hits, I've got Tupac and Ashanti to play after some vintage Drake now.

0: AJ King on Kiss Street R&B, yeah. Serving you up vibes like this from Tupac, Ashanti and T.I. And next, I'm going to play you something from the man whose name rhymes with Gyalem Overall. Incoming in five.
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0: because we've got £650,000 ready to be won on Friday. 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

R&B Wednesday vibes are incoming from 50 Cent. But that was Akon and Carnell Official with Dangerous. And you know life is being lived when you can relate to Kistry songs. I've been there, dated the crazy chick. She was hella sexy. Nearly ruined my life. Never again. We give thanks.

0: 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But you, my friend, could be splashing the cash because we got 650 grand to win on Friday.
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0: 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If we ring you, all you need to do is answer the phone and that £650,000 is yours. 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Ready for you to have the spending spree of your dreams. New house, tick. New cars, yes please. Holidays forever, let's have it. Text the word cash to 64100 and that could be you on Friday. Next up, we're going in with a party banger from two of our favourite Kistry R&B hons.
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19: Without rhyme or reason, we believe every football season. We, the believers, bet

talking about that toxic love that you just can't escape from. Ah, the drama. That was Em and Riri with The Monster. I'm AJ King, the selector of the playlist, which is going to help you get through Wednesday. Some call it hump day, some call it pump day. Either way, we're making it happen, man. It's the Fugees.

0: Pussycat Dolls and Stick With You. Big up to you if you're in a relationship. 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The guy I'm gonna play for you in about 10 minutes, he did a 20v1 dating competition online. The person who we picked, he bought her a whole yard. Yeah, he's up in 10.
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From their album, The Writing's on the Wall, that was Destiny's Child with Jumpin' Jumpin'. Honourable mentions, Hey Ladies and Bugaboo. Definitely still getting played to this day in my sets, man. I'm AJ King. What's up? It's Craig David and

0: Jack and Jamaica to the world the only way he knows how, via the medium of absolute bangers. That was Sean Paul and Give Me the Light. I'm AJ, giving you more Jamaican vibes with Mr. Vegas next.
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or wherever you are locked into Kishtree R&B on the Rayo app. Big up my holiday chilling by the pool crew. Yeah. That was Blue Cantrell with Hit 'Em Up Style. Basically saying, don't let Wednesday defeat you. This is not what you woke up for. Come on.

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0: In the only 21 that I'm interested in is seconds, not questions. That's too many questions. And then yesterday I saw someone do a whole Instagram post about how this song is just a walking red flag. It's a red flag. Every answer to the question she said would be no. That was 50 Cent and Nate Dogg with 21 questions on Kistry R&B. I'm AJ, keeping it stepping with more heat next.
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just thinking, if Beanie Man was born and raised in the UK, still had the same amount of talent, what scene would he have ended up in? Would he have like been like a garage MC legend, one of the grime boys? Would he have like smashed it on drum and bass,

0: Alright, this is almost the pinnacle of what History R&B is all about, you know. That was Neo with Mad. I've got Usher on the way. I'm going to play you his fourth single from his sixth album. Do the calculations and see whether you can figure out which track it is next. History
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0: asked both of you about your cheating on me. Crazy. Insane. Do you know who I am? AJ King of Kistry R&B fame. It is Wednesday. I'm helping you get through it with some good news. On Friday, you could win some life-changing money. 650K is up for grabs.
1: Yeah. As a shorty playing in the front yard of the crib, fell down and I bumped my head. Somebody held me up and asked me if I bumped my head. I said, yeah. So then they said, oh, so that means you're gonna switch it on them. I said, yeah, flip mode. Flip mode is the greatest. You know, and as a shorty, I was always told that if I ain't gonna be part of the greatest, I gotta be the greatest myself.

0: Save it for Friday. Save it for Friday night. You'll have even more reason to celebrate if you won Make Me a Winner. We've got 650K to give away.
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0: 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Spending whatever you want, flying off everywhere, grabbing that new car, upgrading the house, and sending your boss that spicy email to say, hey, I'm going on holiday for 6 months, because Make Me a Winner can facilitate that. We've got £650,000 to give away on Friday. It is a lot of cash. 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

slightly shocked and appalled when I found out the reason why he couldn't feel his face. He's actually in the UK right now. He's taken over Wembley Stadium. From what I've seen, that show is incredible, boy. 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I'm AJ.

0: 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Last one from me, AJ. Up next, though, it is all about Essie. She's got more Wednesday vibes for you incoming.
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0: into the show. It's Essie in the building. It's Wednesday, middle of the week, so we automatically need to do a pick-me-up situation. This is Rihanna. It's put on a replay.
1: Play history, R&B.

How are we? What's going on? How we keeping? Welcome to the show. Welcome to your Wednesday afternoon with Essie on Kiss Street R&B, playing some Wu-Tang Clan, some Gravel Pit. Shout out to AJ. He's back tomorrow, yeah? AJ has all the vibes. And the thing is, now we're here, live till 7. So much music coming up. You know what we do, yeah? You know what we do. We're in our hip-hop bag right about now. So

0: My girl B, it's Halo playing for you on Kiss Street R&B this afternoon. Just warming up, just getting into the show. Nia's on the way.
1: History R&B. 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

It's SC soundtracking your Wednesday afternoon. You know what we do, a little bit of Nelly, nothing crazy. Just starting the show. I hope you're good as well. I hope it's not too, like, hump day. I hope it's not too difficult, too stressful for you. Yeah, this is Drake. And it's Majid Jordan, who's coming to the UK in

0: for a little bit of midweek motivation, but we are giving away some money on Friday. I gotta fill you in. History, R&B. 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You're going to find all the rules there. The lines close 5 p.m. on Friday. It's over 18s only as well. So enter before then. You're going to get a call from us. You answer the phone and the money's all yours. 650 thousand pounds in your account straight after the call. Sounds good because it is good. Enter Make Me a Winner. Text cash to 64100. 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
1: 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Make it a rival summer. I

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0: Lovely song, Star Cruise. She's like a star. I'm Essie, I'm keeping you company this afternoon. And I'm back after this. History,
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on Kiss 3 R&B. I'm Essie. Welcome to the show. Do you know what we do so well in this country, yeah? A gritty police spy drama. You know, like an ITV kind of drama. Anyway, Slow Horses is, we're getting a new season. One of my favourite shows. The way I watched it, like I binged every single episode. I loved it. It's so good and it's on Apple TV. So yeah, I'm waiting. I'm counting down the days. I think it's like September the 19th or something like that. But yeah, Slow Horses, I'm waiting patiently for the new series. I'm Essie, keeping you company. This is

0: And all I'm going to say is wow. All I'm going to say is wow. Destiny's Child, Emotions. And if you are in that kind of mood, if you felt it deeply, I got a Justin Timberlake track just for you.
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2: 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Lock, didn't work. Everyone's seen me on the bog, didn't work. Train toilet door, didn't work.
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16: Look, if you had one shot or one opportunity...

It actually irritates me that there was a Britney lookalike in the video of this. Justin, too rude. Too rude, but you know what? The song still slaps. Cry Me a River on Kiss Your R&B. You got Essie in the building this afternoon. I hope you are enjoying the sound. Queen Miss Dynamite on the way. But let's do this. The same plan.

0: Queen Business on the show this afternoon. It's Miss Dynamite. Do you know what I'm going to do, yeah? I'm going to play a song that I guarantee you're going to turn the speakers up. You're going to sing it like you mean it. That's coming up after this. But let's get into Make Me a Winner.
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0: The thing is, we make it mad easy to win the money. 650 grand could be in your account on Friday. 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

got to love you. Do you know what I've been loving? 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And someone in the comments was like, you know what? 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It's Essie in the building.

0: when they say, what happens on Kiss Street R&B? Like, what goes on over there? Make sure you tell them. We play Mary J. Blige. We play the Notorious B.I.G. And I'm keeping you company until 7 p.m. We've got more music straight after this.
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11: Today, we're hearing about a campaign to get teenagers recognised as victims of domestic abuse after a charity's revealed a huge jump in the number of calls they get about concerning teenage relationships. Michaela's daughter, Holly, was murdered by her ex. She'd reported his controlling behaviour but wasn't old enough for police to count her as a victim. Michaela tells KISS there's signs to watch out for.
12: Things like constantly checking where they are, who they're with, demanding their passwords or checking their phone, excessive messaging, jealousy.
11: After the almost endless weeks of heatwave weather, there's now warnings about thunderstorms across the UK. We're being reminded to be extra careful of flash floods on the roads and check trains and buses because of potential delays. Aussie tennis star Nick Kyrgios has been banned from competing temporarily after testing positive for coke. He says he made a huge mistake, but a special hearing will decide if he can keep playing in tournaments this summer. And YouTubers The Sidemen are going to be helping aspiring online creators and producers get work placements. They're teaming up with the National Film and TV School to give students experience in digital content. Keep up to date with everything KISS. Just find us on socials. I'm Ellie Kumar.

And one thing about Eve, she's living her best life, yeah? So if there's anyone we can look up to and take some inspiration from, it really is Miss Eve. Looking fab, loving life, everything's good. I'm Essie, I'm in a building until 7, so I hope you're feeling all right, yeah? Hope you are enjoying the music. My Beyonce fans, my Beehive, stick with me. You know I never let you down. This is Alicia Keys on Kiss TR&B. Doesn't mean anything.

0: favourite songs, even down to Ed Sheeran, Shape of You. Candy was all up and down that. Pen game crazy. Pen game crazy. Still to come. We've got next. This is for my 2026 brides, 2027 brides. You know what's coming up.
1: History. 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
1: 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R&B.

birthday in, you know, in August. Like I said, main character syndrome, because the summer's all about you. So enjoy it this week. Enjoy it this weekend. We are going to do some Nelly. I'm also going to play Eminem as well, yeah? And if you want to win 650 grand, stick around. I'm going to break it down. This is Nelly. It's Just a Dream.

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0: Your somebody is going to win £650,000. This is the thing. Someone's going to win it. So you might as well let it be you. All you got to do is enter Make Me A Winner by texting a word cash to 64100. 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Lines close 5 p.m. on Friday. Then someone's going to get a call from us. You answer the phone. You've won the money. 650 grand in your account straight away. Right? So text cash to 64100. Make me a
2: winner. 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
2: 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Yep, it's officially a Devil Wears Prada 2 summer. Or make it a Testament summer. Nothing says poolside viewing like a terrifying dystopia. 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

0: dear me, or does, like, the show always goes so fast. It always flies by. We've got an hour left, so you know what I'm going to say. Stay close to your radios. Essie on Kiss R&B, and I'll be back after this.
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5: Campaigners have been telling KISS how important it is for teenagers to be able to be recognised as victims of domestic abuse.
6: Holly was only 15. What happened to her showed in the most devastating way that coercive control, possessiveness, isolation and violence can exist in teenage relationships.
5: That's Michaela. She's the mum of Holly, who was murdered by her controlling ex in Northumberland. She had reported his abusive behaviour, but wasn't old enough to be treated as a victim of domestic abuse. Today, a charity's revealed they've seen a huge increase in the number of concerned calls they get about teenage relationships. We're being warned to take extra care if we're driving, because there's a risk of flash floods and thunderstorms tonight. Yellow weather warnings mean we should also check the trains because of potential delays. There's been massive issues for anyone using Monzo, with their app going down earlier. Thousands of users haven't been able to properly access their bank accounts as they blame tech issues. And Robin Williams' kids say they're relaunching his Insta to stop the rampant use of AI being used to mimic him. They say fans will be able to find authentic clips of the Mrs. Doubtfire actor there. Keep up to date with everything KISS. Just find us on socials. I'm Ellie Kumar.

0: on the way to the gym, I got you. If you are on the way into work, I got you too. I'm Essie, 60 minutes left of the show, so let's fling on as many bangers as we can. This is beautiful.
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Truth Hurts and Rakim is addictive on Kiss Your R&B. Listen, if I say Top of the Pops, if I say Top of the Pops, can anyone else see the performance? Because I really can. They were in their camo. They had the, what's the thing called, like the black war paint, you know? They were dressed. The girls were ready. They were ready. This is the

0: This song is so like 2008 coded. Yeah, Christina Milian, Young Jeezy, Say I. You're not going to get these tunes anywhere else. I'm telling you. It's History R&B. J-Lo's up next.
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This goes out to everyone who's looking out the car window, imagining yourself as the lead in the music video. Yeah, sometimes you've got to do it, you know? Mario, Let Me Love You is Kiss Your MV this evening. I hope we're good. We're keeping it smooth. So let's do Tupac, Casey and JoJo.

0: Gonna fling on some Nelly, yeah, on the show. But let's get into this first. All about Make Me a Winner.
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0: 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It's a lot of money. 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Now, Friday is when the lines are closing, all right? 5 p.m. on Friday. So get involved now. 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Then you answer the phone on Friday. Then you've won the money. Simple, easy steps, yeah? 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
0: Oh!

I'm Essie. This is Kistry R&B. We're gonna end the show with sing along. Like, we gotta sing, we gotta do it. Yeah, so if you've been waiting all show, now's your opportunity. This is TLC, and it's No Scrubs.

0: And I'm done. Thank you for joining me. Thank you for locking in. I've been Essie. I'm back tomorrow. You know how it goes. 3 p.m. Yeah. See you on your Thursday. Have a lovely evening and keep it Kiss 3 R&B.
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2: 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Didn't work. 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Didn't work. Everyone seen me on the bog. Didn't work. Train toilet door. Didn't work.
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11: My beans have been to Mexico. They once went to Peru. My beans, they flew to Portugal, then went to Tuvalu. My beans were with me in Italy, then came with me to Greece. I slurped their sauce on Spanish shores. I nibbled them in Nice. My Heinz beans have seen the world. They've traveled far and wide because they are, as we all know, too good to leave behind.
12: Okay, let me stop you there, sir. You still have to check them into the hold.
11: Oh, all right then.
12: Honestly.
11: Beans means Heinz.
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2: My beans have been to Mexico. 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I slurped their sauce on Spanish shores. I nibbled them in Nice. My Heinz beans have seen the world. 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
1: 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I nibbled them in Nice. 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